plane, but sometimes it's hard to refrain, you know. Sometimes you just had enough, man. You know, that's all I'm trying to say. You know, it's like, man, this tour, the situation that we're on right now, man. Man, look at this crap. It's like the booking agent just threw darts at the map, man. 3 a.m. in the morning right now.

to that shit. Man, I'm getting fat out here, you know. 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I'm sick of that shit. Speaking of my health, man, my Medicaid got cut. That ain't cool, man. Well, but at least there's no drag queens up in my school. Man, I'm sick of that shit. Man, this political situation, man, I don't want to get into politics and stuff. This stuff gets me vexed, wondering what that cat gonna tweet next. Sick of that shit. It's hot, man. It's hot. At least New Orleans summers are no joke. Went through the drive-thru at McDonald's and the ice cream machine was still broke. Sick of that shit. Man, I'm sick of that

Gaga, Mietch, Reno, Meke, Mies, Luca, Bal, Bondor, Bondor, Bonson, Suski, No, Luga, Go, Luga, Raka, Re, Baka, Bon, Sir, Pe, Chon, Ke, Chon, Pe, Chon, Serta, Ne, Chon, Amon, Nus, A, Beo, Be, Be, Be, Za.

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0: Okay.
1: Yeah.
0: Let's do it.
1: Saturday.
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0: Hello, we are the Hives. I'm Chris Dangereux.
1: I'm Nicolas Garçon.
2: I'm Dr. Matt Destruction.
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